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That is when Benson Boone is performing, Snoop Dogg, Muse, Major Lazer. 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Whoa.

0: Coast 103.5. Hope you're having a great weekend so far. Shout out to Steven in Culver City. He is actually driving his two sons right now to Malibu. They are going to the Chili Cook-Off. This is the 43rd annual, and it's going on all weekend long through Monday through 10 o'clock tonight. I think you have to pre-buy your tickets online, but rides, music, obviously food. Have the best time.
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103.5. It's Yamamoto bobblehead night at Dodger Stadium for the first 40,000 fans. 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

It's a Yacht Rock weekend on Coast 103.5, and be listening because we have tickets to see Yachtly Crew. This is the ultimate yacht rock band. They just had a couple of shows, Newport Beach and Burbank, totally sold out. They've got a show at the Wiltern coming up December 11th, so it's like a holiday and yacht rock show. Anyway, all weekend long, we're going to have your tickets, so be listening. This is Ambrosia.

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Shout out to Caleb and Joshua. They're on the 405 right now. They just left Fiesta Hermosa in Hermosa Beach. I think it ends at 7, so it's, you know, obviously going on all weekend. Free admission, which is awesome, but they do

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helping you to connect with the people in your life, your family, your friends, your children, your sweetheart, to get honest, to get real, and to unburden your soul. I'm glad that you are here with us tonight. 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

0: 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Hi, thank you for calling the Delilah Show. Who is this?
1: Oh, hi, Delilah. My name is Roger.
0: Hi, Roger.
1: How are you?
0: I'm good. What can I do for you?
1: I was just wondering if you could play a song for someone that, it's quite funny. I consider her very special, although for such a short time that we've known each other.
0: So, Roger, who do you have a crush on? Just out with it, buddy.
1: I wish I could say it's a crush, but, you know, she kind of has her own stuff going on, and I guess it wasn't meant to be, you know?
0: So she's in a relationship right now.
1: Yeah, pretty much.
0: Okay, let me ask you this. Does she have a ring on her finger?
1: No.
0: Okay, fair game then. if she's not, you know, that committed to somebody else, then just be friends with her and see what happens in the future.
1: I respectfully agree with that. But we're right now, we're pretty much friends. It's just funny, like I said, we became so close in such a short notice. I guess we had so many qualities, so many things alike, and, you know, it just captivated me. It got my attention, you know, like just the way she would smile and look at me. You know, she'd look at me with such friendly, innocent eyes.

Is there a song that brings back memories and a huge smile to your face? When you like to drive to, you turn the radio all the way up and you roll the window up and you sing along as loud as you can and people stare at you and you stop at a stoplight. I love those songs. I am here to bring back those songs, to play those songs that bring back those memories.

0: 1-800-929-KOST. That's the number to call tonight, Southland, right here on Coast 103.5. Hi there, this is Delilah. Who do you want to tell me about tonight?
1: My fiance, Chris, who is also my best friend.
0: And what do you want to tell Chris tonight?
1: Just that I love him so much, and I'm so blessed to have him as part of my life. I tried to set him up with my best friend 2 years ago, and things didn't work out quite that way, thankfully, and now I'm marrying him.
0: So you tried to push him off on best friend.
1: Yes.
0: Now, why did you think that he would be a good fit for her instead of for you?
1: The only reason is because they were the same age. So I thought they would be perfect. I liked them both so much. And so I tried and tried, and neither one of them were ever interested in each other, despite my efforts. But thankfully, things just all kind of worked out, and he and I have been together for almost 2 years now.
0: And all of a sudden you woke up and you went, you know, at our age, it doesn't really matter if he's a year or two younger.
1: Oh, yeah. Oh, yeah. People have said, isn't it? I mean, you guys are so young. It's like, it doesn't matter. Like, age is just a number, and that doesn't even matter. Like, it's not a factor in our relationship.
0: I hope you have a beautiful wedding and a great life together.
1: Thank you so much. I really appreciate it.
0: You have a good night.

0: Hello, L.A. This is Delilah's Love Songs at Night, right here on Coast 103.5. So what are you dealing with tonight? What's going on in your world? Are you excited to be starting school again? Maybe you are setting out on a new adventure in life. Maybe you're going into the military, or maybe you just started a new job and you are filled with excitement and anticipation. In a few weeks, when that excitement, when that honeymoon period wears off and the reality sets in, please remember the joy you feel right now. Please remember how excited you are right now, because life happens and we get so excited for something, for a new relationship or a baby or a new opportunity. Then when reality sets in and we realize what hard work it is, and that people can be difficult and personalities can be difficult, all of a sudden that joy fades. And then we start to grumble. Do not do that. Please do not do that. Nobody wants to be around someone who's grumbling and complaining. Constantly talking negative, negative, negative, complaining. If that is you, stop. And if you're around people like that, try to put as much distance as you can between you and them. I will be here sharing positive stories, lots of love for you all night long. 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
12: Delilah. Hi, good evening. You've called the Delilah Show. Who is this?
22: Hello, Delilah. This is Gwen. I finally got through.
12: Hi, Gwen. Tonight is your lucky night. What can I do for you as we wind down the last few weeks of summer?
22: Oh, just want to dedicate a song for my husband. We've been married July 18th, 40 years.
12: Congratulations. What's your hubby's name?
22: Johnny.
12: What was it about Johnny that caught your eye? Because I can tell you were very spicy, Gwen, back in the day. You're very spicy now. But back in the day, you were even more spicy. What about Johnny caught your eye and slowed you down?
22: The way he laughs at all my jokes and the way I sing. And I really a lot of film for him. He was so good looking. You know how they had those ramps? I rolled down the ramp.
12: That was it. You rolled down the ramp and you were in love.
22: Yes, and he picked me up. He probably said, oh my gosh, he's too clumsy. I don't want her.
12: You really fell down a ramp when you saw him.
22: Yes, I did.
12: Dang. Was it love at first sight for both of you?
22: Yes, it was. And the thing was, July, he was in the Air Force, and we rode each other for a whole year before we ever seen each other.
12: So you were pen pals, and then when you finally got to look at his face, you were just smitten.
22: Yes.
12: Is he still that good looking today?
22: Oh, yes, he is. Oh, yes. And I sing to him every night, Delilah. I say, Lord, thank you, Lord, for my beautiful husband. And thank you, Lord, for everything he has done for me in my life.
12: All right, I'm going to pick out the sweetest love song that says, I have loved you even before I met you, but then once I met you, I was gone. Maybe I'll have to write a love song for you guys.
22: Oh, Delilah, thank you for all you do for all of us. I love you. God bless you. You are our angel.

Are you heartbroken tonight? 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I hope not. But if you are, we're here to heal that ache just a little bit with a musical band-aid for your heart.

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0: 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Hi, Jerry.
1: How are you?
0: I'm good. What can I do for you?
1: Delilah, I've got a situation that's been lingering for about 5 years. I met a woman, and she took my heart the day I saw her. We dated for a few times, and we got engaged. We've been engaged for 5 years. There was a downfall with a member of her family involving a, I'm not going to say lie, but a mistruth. And I happened to be standing behind her, and she didn't know it. And when I confronted her with it, I could not leave work. And she went right directly to the house and cleaned the house out and gave my engagement ring back to her younger brother to give to me. I cannot explain the feelings that I have for this woman. And I can remember her sitting in the car one day, listening to your show, saying, why don't you ever do this for me? Why don't you ever call a radio station or Delilah and request a song for me? So with that in mind, it's been 2 months now since we've been separated, and she lives in one end of town, and I live in the other.
0: So are you at least talking, or is it just off, over, done, kaput?
1: I have called her, and she has talked to me on the phone. But I had a family situation up north, and since that family situation occurred, I have not heard from her. I've tried to talk to her. I've left messages on her phone. I've mailed her letters.
0: And she hasn't responded to any of these?
1: I have no response.
0: Okay, then she gave you the boot, baby.
1: I'm hoping even her brothers say, you know, give her a chance. She's going to, you know, she may come back.
0: Well, she may, but the more you chase after her, the more she's not.
1: Well, I'm not going after her. I'm just writing her letters.
0: You're writing her letters and calling and leaving messages and hitting redial and sitting on hold until your phone battery goes dead. That means you're kind of chasing her, baby. Okay, don't call her. Don't send her any more letters. Say to her brothers, I'll wait for as long as it takes. I love her, but I'm going to respect her and give her space. And in time, you'll know that either she's forgiven and you guys can talk again, or you know you need to let your heart heal and move on.
1: This is so rough.
0: Let me see what I can do for you.